time my heart is beating, I can feel the recipe. 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My blood is pumping, I can see the end is right in front of me. Don't take

0: Rube FM.
1: Early morning, there's a message on my phone. It's my mother saying, darling, please come home. I fear the worst, but how could you leave us all behind? There's so much to say, but there's so little time.

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1: All you have to do is clap your hands. I know you can cope with it. We're all gonna cope with it. We're all pretty stoned too.

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So you got a 365 day. You got it for one day. But I'll tell you that one day better be your life.

Swimming. What should we do? Who's the man? The great man. What's the dog? Who's the dog?